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9: 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This is one you don't want to miss. Be there.
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0180. They're on Monday and Friday, 9 to 7. And Tuesday through Thursday, 10 to 6. And Saturday, 9 to 5. Also, keep in mind, once again, they got scrub, pine straw, saws of all kinds, all that you need. Now, they have fruit trees, spring plants. They also have plenty of dog and cattle.

$3.48 a pound. Lewis Hamburger Hot Dog Bun, $2 for $5. And you better get in there early. 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That's Morrison Food, right there in Eupora, Mississippi. And remember, you don't have to drive all the way to Europe or Spain to get up on these great deals. It's located right there in Eupora, Mississippi. Here's 2 hours to stroke, not just one day.

And you can come on over. That's Keisha, the Holding Town crew of a club legend, celebrating a birthday. And also check it in this morning, celebrating a birthday as well. Let me do this thing. She's a love bone. You got to sing happy birthday to me. And you know we're going to do the thing. Happy birthday to

0: to the Crawford Neighborhood Insurance Man. 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

0: That's D Mayfield. Awesome job, D. Yeah,
1: meet me down at Artesia.
0: Yeah, like I said, there's a whole lot of celebration going on. So, hey, tonight, Crawford, Mississippi, y'all get ready.
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2: And I was a duck. 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
0: Tomorrow night, Club Legend. Hey, Keisha, I'm giving you 15 minutes. 15-minute break. 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Celebration time. 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
1: That's what's up.
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now, can you wait for this right here? Wait a minute. Wait a minute. The preacher has stepped in the studio at perfect timing. No, you ain't getting on this mic. You can't get on my mic unless you on Henny. But can y'all wait for this right here? I can't wait. Al Curtis, I got my scope on you. I can't wait. Preacher, just come say one word. You're talking about that old guy from Plum Grove down there. He's a star team player. But hello. Preacher, get back. Get back. Get back. Woo, boy, I can't wait.

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ladies and gentlemen, I wonder, do you feel the same way I do about the person you live with? I want everybody to listen to this song and tell me, do you feel the way I do? 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
6: 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The big birthday bash celebration for Michelle Hoskins. 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
2: 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The McDuffies. Still award winner, Middle Praise. 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The Echo Air. The Mighty Gospel Warriors. Glorify. And the Rising Sensation, DJ Allen and Righteous. 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Ladies and gentlemen, it's about to be a time in Louisville, Mississippi. The big birthday bash celebration for Michelle Hoskins. This is one you don't want to miss. Be there.
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6: 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Still Award winner, Middle Praise. 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And the Rising Sensation. DJ Allen and Wright. 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Ladies and gentlemen, it's about to be a time in Louisville, Mississippi. 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